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9: Hi, meteorologist Paul Trombley with First Warning Weather. An extreme heat warning remains in effect. Lows dip down to about 73 tonight under partly cloudy skies with a chance for storms. Sunshine mixed with clouds at times tomorrow. Slight chance of thunderstorms. Highs around 89. And that's your First Warning Weather from the Withers Weather Center on the Heartland's hit music station.

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3: 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Qualifiers and winners grant the use of their voice and name for this purpose without further compensation or permission. Prize winners are restricted to winning once every 30 days per station. Winners will have 30 days to claim their prize. Otherwise, it will become property of this station and Withers Broadcasting. All participants in the contest agree to hold harmless any of our sponsors and the radio station should any problem occur. Prize winners must release the radio station in all aspects. Each winner will be required to sign a release form allowing the use of their name and likeness for promotional purposes, as well as acknowledge receipt of prize offered and releasing the station from any further liability. All decisions of Withers Broadcasting concerning the contest are final. Winners must provide photo ID and proof of age before accepting prize. Special contests such as Diamond of the Day, Payroll Payoff, 10 Songs in 10 Seconds, and others will have additional rules posted during the runtime of the contest. Failure to follow the rules will result in disqualification. Prizes are non-transferable to cash.
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16: I'm meteorologist Paul Trombley with first warning weather. Chance of thunderstorms tonight. Otherwise, mainly cloudy skies expected. Lows level off around 73. A blend of clouds and sun tomorrow. Slight chance of thunderstorms. High temperatures reach up to 89. Tomorrow night, lows around 67. And that's your first warning weather from the Withers Weather Center on the Heartland's hit music station. 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
15: I'm meteorologist Paul Trombley with First Warning Weather. Chance of thunderstorms tonight. Otherwise, mainly cloudy skies expected. Lows level off around 73. A blend of clouds and sun tomorrow. Slight chance of thunderstorms. High temperatures reach up to 89. Tomorrow night, lows around 67. And that's your First Warning Weather from the Withers Weather Center on the Heartland's hit music station. 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
10: I'm meteorologist Paul Trombley with First Warning Weather. Chance of thunderstorms overnight. Otherwise, mainly cloudy skies expected. Lows dip down to about 73. Sunshine mixed with clouds at times. Monday, slight chance of thunderstorms. Daytime highs approaching 89. Clear skies Monday night. Lows level off around 67. And that's your first warning weather from the Withers Weather Center on the Heartland's hit music station.
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9: I'm meteorologist Paul Trombley with first warning weather. Slight chance of thunderstorms overnight. Otherwise, mainly cloudy skies expected. Lows dip down to about 73. A mix of clouds and sun. Monday, slight chance for storms. Highs around 88. Lows dip down to about 66. Monday night, mainly clear skies. And that's your first warning weather from the Withers Weather Center on the Heartland's hit music station.
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3: Hello, hello, hello, everybody.
4: Hello. Halo.
3: Like it's a combination of hey and hello.
4: I like it.
3: Yeah. Thanks.
4: I can see your halo.
3: Yeah, I'm not hat fishing today because it's too hot in my house. The air conditioner's not working and it's 80 degrees according to the thermostat.
4: Hot.
3: So y'all just gonna have to deal with my naked head today.
4: Well, and if we know you, 80 degrees to you is like 1,000 degrees.
3: Yes.
4: Yeah. We alike.
3: Right. I'm about to burst into flames.
4: Yes. I don't even like 73.
3: No, me either. Ooh, sorry.
4: Doesn't it always happen in the hottest day of the whole year? Which had to have been yesterday.
3: You know, they say that it was because we're in this house temporarily. Yeah. And they say that the house doesn't have a big enough unit or units to support it, especially in the heat. So then you figure, okay, well, it gets hot, really, really hot a few days, and then it gets a little uncomfortable. But I think something may be wrong with it because it never came back down last night. But then again, it never got below 80 in the nighttime.
5: Yeah.
4: True.
3: So,
4: but I don't know. Something ain't right. Listen, if I hear one more thing, well, the house was built this way, so
3: it, oh, in like, your situation. Yeah.
4: Well, this is a great example as well. What were you thinking when you built the house? Like, did we have a bunch of idiots running around just building houses? Like, how'd you not pick a big enough unit for the house? You know what I'm saying?
3: Mm-hmm. You know, they say a lot of people are, griping now because of the regulations and everything that you have to go through in order to get building permits and all of that, that's what causes the shoddy workmanship. As opposed to, old buildings that are built so strongly and they're still standing hundreds of years later and they're so much more beautiful and all of these things. You know, when you talk about cities and their structures and things like that, and then now in the United States, you got to go through so much red tape. You get this person to approve this project and this person to approve that project. And then you're on time crunch and, the materials have to be, made out of this for environmental reasons and, all of that. Mm. It causes structures to not be as sound as they used to be back in our parents' day.
5: Yeah.
4: Put me on the board. I'm approving everything. I'm it's ridiculous.
3: And it's the same thing with old cars. Old cars were so much safer.
4: Yeah,
3: because they were made out of better material because they weren't having to follow into these standards of getting certain amount of gas mileage, for the environment or whatever.
4: Yeah, so,
3: there were far fewer deaths per capita in car accidents than there are now.
4: That's crazy.
3: Because you're in a bigger, safer, heavier vehicle.
4: Yeah, mm-hmm.
3: Like a tank.
4: Yeah.
5: With
4: like
5: an ashtray.
4: Old minivan.
3: Yeah, tanks with ashtrays for you. Yeah.
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5: Hey, it's JB from the Morning Buzz on Southeast Missouri's rock station, Rock 107. 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
15: 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I'm meteorologist Paul Trombley with First Warning Weather. Slight chance of thunderstorms today. Otherwise, sunshine mixed with clouds at times. High temperatures reach up to 88. Lows dip down to about 66. Tonight, mainly clear skies. Bright sunshine expected tomorrow. High temperatures reach up to 90. And that's your First Warning Weather from the Withers Weather Center on the Heartland's Hit Music.

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2: Ooh. Lindsay.
3: What?
2: Jody and I spent the day getting crazy in your hometown of Concord, North Carolina, Saturday.
3: Representing.
2: Mm-hmm.
3: Now, and y'all didn't invite me.
2: Riggins, you should have seen all the fun we had.
4: Is that right?
2: Mm-hmm.
4: What happened?
2: We drove and we went not to the part of Concord, North Carolina, where the Concord Mills Mall and all that stuff is. No. We went to the downtown.
3: Where I'm from. Oh, my gosh.
2: Where they're seems like they're building it up and putting new shops and little boutiques and things like that. Building up the downtown area.
3: Yes.
2: And we went to a place called, I think it's called Union Diner, Union Cafe or something like that, right on the main street. Or maybe it was on Union Street, now that I think about it.
3: Yeah, Union Street. I love that.
2: So we had lunch there. And, oh, it was hot. It was like Louisiana hot walking around down there.
4: Yeah.
2: We parked right in front of the big Methodist church.
3: I know it well.
2: I got a parallel spot right there. I felt very lucky.
3: Perfect.
2: Maybe the Jesus was with me. And then we went and did the business that we went there for to begin with. So Concord from where I live, Riggins, is about, I don't know, 40 minutes, 45 minutes.
4: Yeah.
2: And that's as the crow flies.
4: So, 40 minutes as a crow flies.
2: And we made a day of it because Jody was going to the bead store.
3: There's
2: a bead store in downtown Concord.
3: The bead lady or something?
2: Yeah, bead lady.
3: Yeah.
4: And it's a store that sells just beads?
2: Yeah, I told you she's gotten into her little craft making these necklaces and stuff now. So
3: oh my God. I love it.
2: Yeah, so we went to the bead lady store.
3: Oh, I love that.
4: Wow.
3: I know of another great bead store, too, if she is interested.
2: We are.
3: Yes.
2: Interested.
3: This could be a big business. Lucrative.
4: TJ, clear out your weekend. I know what you're doing on Saturday. Going to another bead store.
2: Ooh. Yeah. And then the bead lady store has a side door inside that goes into another little boutique that where they had leather purses and things like that. And I thought it was the same ownership. And there was a chair in there. So I eased in there and just sat down and started looking at my phone.
3: Yes.
2: And then another lady came out and she was like, "Oh, hi, you okay? Can I help you?" I said, I'm sorry. My wife's, I just don't know how long it's going to take to buy beads. This is my first time. She goes, "Oh, okay." And I said, "Wait a minute." I said, I thought this was the same store. Is it not?" "No, it's a different, but it's fine. You sit there and enjoy yourself. You relax. It happens all the time."
3: People in Concord are sweet.
2: Yeah, they were all sweet. Everybody was sweet. Yeah. And this Union Cafe or whatever it's called, we ate at, they don't have a piece of white meat chicken in that place. They have a fried chicken thigh sandwich, and then I got a Caesar and I got ham on it. And I said, "Cause I'm not big on white meat chicken." And she goes, "Well, baby, you wouldn't have gotten white meat chicken anyway. We don't have any."
3: Oh, I love that.
2: We would have put fried chicken thigh meat on your Caesar. I said, I'll go next time.
4: Yeah.
3: Yeah.
4: Give me that ham Caesar, baby.
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8: I'm meteorologist Paul Trombley with First Warning Weather. Slight chance of thunderstorms today. Otherwise, sunshine mixed with clouds at times. High temperatures reach up to 88. Lows dip down to about 66. Tonight, mainly clear skies. Bright sunshine expected tomorrow. High temperatures reach up to 90. And that's your first warning weather from the Withers Weather Center on the Heartland's hit music station.
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2: Yes. Monday, fun day, ladies and gentlemen.
3: You know, there's a lot of famous hats throughout history. You've got Abraham Lincoln's top hat. What are some other famous hats?
2: The Monopoly Man's top hat.
3: That's
2: Slash from Guns N' Roses. These are all top hats, but
3: they're all top hats. Yeah.
2: There's got to be a famous fedora in there somewhere.
3: That's what I'm thinking.
4: Yeah, or a beret.
3: Maybe a beret, like, yeah, oh. From a mime.
2: Yeah, or nobody, not that many people know Curtis Sliwa, but
3: yeah. Okay. And John Wayne, you know, his hat, you know, that's probably a famous hat. Uh-huh. Well, those are all famous hats in history, but TJ has his own famous hat. It's called the Make TJ Famous Again hat. And he's got it right there on the camera. If you're watching on YouTube at TJ Riggins TV, you can actually purchase that famous hat right now at TJRiggins.com. You believe that? I mean, It's up for sale. You could have one of your own.
2: Yes. We have freshly replenished.
3: That's right.
4: Perfect.
3: Out of stock for a while, but now it's back in stock. You can have your own just in time for the holidays.
2: Just in time for Halloween.
3: In time for Halloween. Well, TJ's home state of Louisiana is in the news. It made the list of the top swinger states in America. I'll clean it up. I'm not going to get into the details of what that is, but they did this survey and they Googled how many clubs there are for those kind of couples in the state, how many stores for adults are in the state, and basically conversations on the internet about activity happening in those states. And Louisiana ranked number 13. So not in the top 10, but it's up there.
2: Yeah. I mean, it's respectable.
3: Yeah, sure.
4: Something to be proud of.
3: You want to guess the number one state?
2: California.
3: No.
2: Oh, wait. Nevada.
4: Utah.
3: No. Nevada was number 4.
2: Okay.
3: The number one state may not be that much of a surprise. It's Florida.
2: Florida. Okay.
3: Yeah. That kind of makes sense because we've always heard that Florida has the highest rate of
2: sexiness.
3: That's one word to call it. What do they call that? Transmitted diseases, I believe, for ages like 40 and up. You know, it's always
2: They call them STIs now.
3: Yeah, right. Oh. Clean it up a little bit. But Florida's number one. Texas at number 2 and Georgia at number 3. So all top 3 states are in the South.
2: Hmm.
3: Kind of interesting.
4: I don't love that.
2: That's because your Southern people are more attractive and, you know,
3: there's a lot of them.
4: Yeah.
2: Yeah. I mean, it's more of a temptation.
3: Is that right?
4: Sure.
3: Okay. Well, all top 3 in in the South, but then it goes to Nevada, as we mentioned. California was number 6, New York at 8, again I mentioned Louisiana at number 13. New Orleans hosts the world's largest swingers convention every July. Yeah. They just wrapped up their last one. It's called Naughty Nawlins, and they are
2: New Orleans is what brings the whole state down.
3: What do you mean?
2: And when it comes to stuff like this, debauchery and stuff, I mean, New Orleans is one of the, if not the most debaucherous cities in America. And that's what brings the entire, in these types of surveys, New Orleans could stand on its own. You know, it messes up the curve.
3: Mm. I get that.
4: We got to take them out.
2: Yeah. You take New Orleans out, it probably wouldn't even be in the top 25.
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13: 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Some consumers have reported unauthorized charges and unwanted subscriptions. The Missouri State Fair opened Thursday with several new facilities. Officials dedicated a new fire station designed to improve emergency response at the fairgrounds. The fair is one of Missouri's largest agricultural events and continues through August 23rd. 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The Department of Mental Health says the Live Life mission will promote daily habits aimed at improving physical and mental well-being and strengthening social connections. That's your local headlines. 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
15: I'm meteorologist Paul Trombley with first warning weather. Slight chance of thunderstorms today. Otherwise, sunshine mixed with clouds at times. High temperatures reach up to 88. Lows dip down to about 66. Tonight, mainly clear skies. Bright sunshine expected tomorrow. High temperatures reach up to 90. And that's your first warning weather from the Withers Weather Center on the Heartland's Hit Music Station. 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
2: Hey, today, I'm sure, Riggins, you'll be covering this in your now trendings today. But today is National Thrift Shop Day.
3: That's right.
2: Y'all have made purchases from thrift shops, right?
3: Yeah.
2: Lindsay?
4: I'm trying to think. There have been times.
2: So Goodwill is a thrift shop technically, right? But then they make other types of, you know, they call them gently used or whatever place. Now, here's the question. Do y'all think I have ever purchased anything from a thrift shop?
4: No. Because I'm pushing it, and that mine was just for a costume. So
2: yeah, I have.
3: You have?
4: Mm-hmm. You have?
2: Mine was for ugly Christmas sweaters. When that first started.
4: Yeah.
2: You know, when the ugly Christmas sweater party thing started, before they started selling the ugly Christmas sweaters on Amazon or wherever else, you had to go to either a relative that had one that could hand it down to you, or you had to go to somewhere like Goodwill to get it.
3: Mm-hmm.
2: Yeah, that's right. And that's what I did.
4: I can't picture you in a thrift store. I don't know. I'm trying to picture it. It's funny.
2: You've seen me when I'm uncomfortable in a situation, right? Same thing.
4: Okay.
3: What's so uncomfortable about gently used clothing?
2: I'm just kidding. I think Jody actually.
4: It's not his thing.
2: Yeah. I think Jody was the one that told me, you need to go to Goodwill. And I'd say, well, why don't you just pick me? I'm not doing that. You need to see what you want to wear. I know you're going to want, you know, everybody to be laughing at your sweater. So you go pick it out.
3: She made a good point.
4: Yeah.
2: Mm-hmm. But the best one I ever found was a Christmas sweater that just had a big picture of Hillary Clinton on it.
4: Oh, that's hilarious. Just her?
2: It was an ugly Christmas sweater.
4: Yeah.
2: Some people at the party didn't like it.
3: No, I bet not.
2: But, you know, I'm not a theme person anyway for parties. I hate it.
3: No.
2: Hate it.
4: Yeah. Well, that was where my mind was mm-hmm. going. You don't like a theme alone, much less in a Goodwill.
2: So, have you already thought about what y'all are going to wear for Halloween, Lindsay? Are y'all doing last year you didn't do a family costume, did you? No.
4: No, we're out of that now.
2: Oh, you're old.
4: So kids are grown.
2: But does that mean you and Kyle don't wear any costume?
4: No, we will. And if I can do a play on something Brooks is doing, I'll do it. You know, I will. Mm-hmm. 'Cause he's not quite there yet, but Delilah wants nothing to do with us.
2: Well, yeah. I still think that Kyle should do a costume, be just a ripoff of our friend Fitz. Angie, that used to be on the show, her husband, they're all from Chicago. He grew out his mustache 1 year so he could be Ditka, the coach of the Bears, but from the 80s, where he wore the sweater and he had the big, thick mustache and he had his hair like Ditka's and everything. He spent a couple of months grooming himself so he wouldn't be wearing a fake mustache or a wig or anything. It looks great.
4: I love that.
2: It looks great. So Kyle could do that, but he'd probably have to get the fake mustache.
3: Yeah.
4: Oh, he can't grow a stash. No. That thing is patchy.
2: Maybe he could go as Ditka with the mange.
4: Yeah.
0: More TJ and Riggins coming up. In fact, the Back in the Day Cafe starts at noon. 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
2: All right, let's go ahead and get Lindsay's daily coin flip out of the way because I've got something to tell y'all that it's going to get the whole world talking.
4: What?
2: Yep. Okay, so let's see.

0: Lindsay, what is your record right now in the coin flips? Because Lindsay admitted to us a couple of weeks ago she's terrible at coin tosses. So yeah. What's your record right now?
1: I've only gotten 5 out of 17.
0: Okay. Here we go. Let's see how you do today. Flip.
1: Call it. Heads.
0: Ooh, it is heads.
1: No, I think, way.
0: Is that two in a row? Did you get two in a row?
1: Two in Whoa. A row, baby.
0: There you go.
1: Things, so things are looking up.
0: All right. So let me preface this by saying I don't believe in psychic stuff. I don't believe in premonitions. I don't believe in any of that kind of thing. I believe in coincidences. Okay?
2: Mm-hmm.
0: So last night I did not sleep well. Our air conditioner is not working. It was really hot, and I have sleep issues anyway. So I was up and down, you know, in and out of different realms of sleep. And I thought I was having a dream about a celebrity. And it's a celebrity that I haven't thought of in a long, long time. And I couldn't even think of the celebrity's name because I always get this celebrity mixed up with, what's the celebrity's name that's married to, Ryan Reynolds? Blake Lively.
2: Yeah.
0: All right. I get Blake Lively and this celebrity mixed up. And I don't know whether it's because Ryan Reynolds used to date this celebrity, but in my sleep and then kind of in my half consciousness, it hit me. It was driving me crazy. Okay. Yeah, her name's Hayden Panettiere. And then when I got up this morning to start my show preparation and all and looked at the headlines, of course, the first thing I saw was Hayden Panettiere died.
1: I believe in all
0: of that. I know you do. I know you do.
1: Because this type of stuff has happened to me, and y'all know my stories, they're crazy.
0: Yeah.
1: Okay.
0: Here's the other thing that I've been trying to explain it to myself in my head. I did have the TV on when I fell asleep.
2: Mm.
0: So first thing would be to think, okay, well, they broke into whatever the show was that I was watching when I fell asleep and they talked about it. However, I was watching Netflix.
2: Oh, okay. That's different.
0: I was watching a show on Netflix. So it couldn't have been breaking in to the TV and saying Hayden Panettiere just died. And that's what I thought was in my dream. But other than that, I don't know.
1: We got to start a medium show between the two of us. I'm telling you.
0: But I don't believe in all that. That's
1: doesn't matter. It makes money.
0: Yes, Lord. Well, yeah, that's right. And the Lord wants us to prosper.
1: Thank you.
2: Yeah. Absolutely. Yeah. Nothing medium about him, though. Let's be honest.
0: That's right.
1: No.
0: Especially my size. Hang on. We'll talk about this more.
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25: I'm meteorologist Paul Trombley with first warning weather. Partly cloudy skies today with a high of 88. Lows around 66 tonight. Daytime highs approaching 90 tomorrow. Bright sunshine expected. Low 90s Wednesday with thunderstorms likely. Turning much cooler Thursday with highs in the mid-80s. Chance for storms continues. And that's your first warning weather from the Withers Weather Center on the Heartland's Hit.

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1: All right, if you think I'm making all of this up, just going along with it as a story, just because I'm being a storyteller, I am absolutely not. And I swear to you, it just hit me in the break. Why I might have been thinking about Hayden Panettiere. It's Panettiere, Riggins told me, not Panettiere. I've always pronounced it wrong, I guess. Let me see. The show that I was watching when I fell asleep was old episodes of Forensic Files. And I did hear in and out of sleep, they were talking about the forensics of a bullet, and they were talking about the lead. I remember that, the lead of the bullet. And I started thinking of that song, Gunpowder and Lead. Who sings that one? Is that Blake Shelton's Miranda Lambert? Gunpowder and Lead. So then I started thinking about that show, Nashville. Wasn't Hayden Panettiere on that?
2: Yes.
1: But then I started thinking about her because I couldn't remember her name. It's like, what was that girl? Okay. Did they do it? Because I was going, they did a version of that, Gunpowder and Lead, on that show. What was her name? And that's where I thought of it. And then I got up this morning and saw the headlines that she had died. That's still creepy.
2: I'm telling you.
1: No matter what, that is a creepy coincidence.
3: Yeah.
2: And I don't, obviously, I don't believe in like mediums and stuff. Like I don't, I'm a Christian. I believe in the Lord, obviously. But I have had the same type incident. Now, I don't know how you relate to Hayden. All of my situations have been like people related to me and things happening to them or whatever. But the Hayden thing, I don't know, throwing me off there. But that's either way, it's creepy.
1: Yeah, I chalk it up as a creepy coincidence. It has to be. Right. What other explanation would there be? Like from a, from a Christian perspective, not believing in all of that.
2: Well,
1: it's not like she came to me in a dream and, it's like we ever met or anything like that.
3: Yeah.
2: Haven't you done this type thing before though? Like you would say like someone's name and.
1: Yeah. And those were all, coincidences too.
2: All of them.
1: Yeah. Yeah. Yeah. Like Donna Summer, you mean? Nobody had been talking about Donna Summer for years, and I said on the show I wanted one of those Donna Summer microphones, those white microphones. And then as soon as we got off the air, somebody said she had died.
2: Yes. Like that.
1: Yeah.
2: And the other one, there was another one.
1: There have been several.
2: Yeah.
3: There's been a lot.
1: Yeah.
2: I mean, one time, okay, it's, a coincidence. Yeah,
1: well, maybe it's just because I'm the king of obscure references.
3: Could be. Could be that.
1: I mean, for Hayden Panettiere, she's 30, was 36, is that right?
2: Yeah.
1: I mean, that's wild, and nobody's been talking about her being sick or anything?
2: No.
1: But Riggins, wasn't she one of them that you thought, like your age group of guys thought she was really hot, right?
3: She's been around forever. You kind of grew up with her. Yeah, she's super hot. I mean, RIP, but yeah, absolutely. Beautiful woman.
1: And did she date Ryan Reynolds?
3: I don't believe so.
1: No.
3: No.
1: I always get them confused.
3: Yeah. Jared Leto, Jake Gyllenhaal, and Hayden Panettiere, and Blake Lively.
1: Okay.
3: They really throw you for a loop. Yeah. Is it Jared Leto? No, it was not Jared Leto.
1: She dated Jake Gyllenhaal? That's what I thought you were saying.
0: Thank you for joining us.
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15: I'm meteorologist Paul Trombley with First Warning Weather. Partly cloudy skies today with a high of 88. Lows around 66 tonight. Daytime highs approaching 90 tomorrow. Bright sunshine expected. Low 90s Wednesday with thunderstorms likely. Turning much cooler Thursday with highs in the mid-80s. Chance for storms continues. And that's your First Warning Weather from the Withers Weather Center on the Heartland's hit music station.
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3: Absolutely. And
4: that's
3: this is
4: the case. Can I get off right now?
3: Sure. Go. This is Now Trending, and these are just a few of the top trending topics. As TJ mentioned, there is sad news at the top of the hour today. That is actress Hayden Panettiere. We have a little bit of disagreement about how to pronounce her last name. Hayden Panettiere has passed away at the age of 36. And she's been acting forever. You've seen her in a ton of things. As TJ pointed out, Nashville, one of her bigger roles, Heroes. She's been in movies with Denzel Washington and just been kind of been a part of pop culture for the better part of 30 years. So, there is an open police investigation trying to figure out what happened. No details are out about the circumstances of her death, but, she does have a child. So it's just sad and, you know, talented, beautiful young woman, just released her life story, her memoir a couple months ago. It was a New York Times bestseller for weeks.
2: Has she ever had any, business going on with drugs or any of that kind of stuff? Has she ever been fighting any of those demons that anybody knows of?
3: Yeah. Yeah. She, spent 8 months in rehab a couple years ago for alcohol. Yeah. And I believe she might have had some problems with opioids.
2: Oh.
3: And sources had told TMZ that she had been complaining lately about some back pain that she had been dealing with. So she certainly had her demons, but it looked like she had come out of that and told her whole story in a book.
2: Yeah.
3: The paparazzi caught up with her a few months ago at the airport, and she was out, you know, promoting that book. But yeah, it's just sad when anytime you see a young person like that, 36 years old, super talented. It's tragic.
2: It's sad. It's sad.
3: Mm-hmm. So, she is the top story of the day. She will be, be remembered and in the news, for the foreseeable future, I would imagine. And another death to report over the weekend, Tommy John passed away. Yeah. Now, you might not know who that is, but you certainly know the surgery that was inspired by him. He was a baseball player, and you've certainly heard about an athlete going through Tommy John surgery.
2: Yeah, absolutely. But he was a great pitcher in his day. I mean, he wasn't just, the surgery wasn't just named after him, but he was also great. Mm-hmm.
4: I just got an alert last night about that. It said former resident of in the neighborhood I live in. Mm-hmm. Tommy John passed, and I was like, Tommy John lives here?
3: No way.
4: But, yeah.
2: You thought it was the underwear fella, didn't you?
4: I sure did. Who this guy? Yeah.
3: That's crazy. He lived in your neighborhood, Lindsay.
4: Yes, yeah.
3: Wow, you didn't know him?
4: No.
3: Okay. Did Kyle ever have Tommy John surgery? He was a professional baseball player.
4: And he was a pitcher. Isn't that no, he didn't. He had surgery on his hand, but no. He knows what it is.
3: Yeah, I bet.
4: Obviously.
2: I would be willing to bet everything I have on the fact that he knows what it is.
4: Yes.
3: And as TJ mentioned earlier, today is National Thrift Shop Day. He's been in a thrift store one time to buy an ugly Christmas sweater, but that's it. Lindsay said she's only been one time, I believe, as well, for a Halloween costume. So
4: yes.
3: If there were any doubt about Lindsay and TJ and where they stand with thrift stores, I think you know now.
2: Not above it.
4: I am.
3: We've got more next.
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17: The Missouri State Fair opened Thursday with several new facilities. Officials dedicated a new fire station designed to improve emergency response at the fairgrounds. The fair is one of Missouri's largest agricultural events and continues through August 23rd. Missouri is launching a statewide wellness campaign for veterans, service members, and military families. The Department of Mental Health says the Live Life mission will promote daily habits aimed at improving physical and mental well-being and strengthening social connections. The Better Business Bureau is warning Missouri residents about a gas and grocery voucher scam. Postcards promise hundreds of dollars in free vouchers but ask recipients for payment information. Some consumers have reported unauthorized charges and unwanted subscriptions. That's your local headlines. 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
20: I'm meteorologist Paul Trombley with first warning weather. Partly cloudy skies today with a high of 88. Lows around 66 tonight. Daytime highs approaching 90 tomorrow. Bright sunshine expected. Low 90s Wednesday with thunderstorms likely. Turning much cooler Thursday with highs in the mid-80s. Chance for storms continues. And that's your first warning weather from the Withers Weather Center on the Heartland's hit music station. 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
2: Yes. Yes, yes, yes, yes, yes. Thanks for listening. We appreciate it. 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
3: What do you say about your other show? 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What do you say?
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3: That's what it is. We're a close-knit bunch. 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There's a big change coming to the Bumble dating app. Lindsay, how many of your friends found their spouses through Bumble?
4: Quite a few. Yeah. At least 4 or 5.
3: It's crazy. Like, it's been super successful in her friend group, but a big change is coming to the Bumble dating app. And that's the one thing that's made Bumble stand out is that it only allowed women to make the first contact, to send the first message. Guys were not allowed to do that, but Bumble is opening it up and now letting guys send that first message. And if you don't respond within 72 hours, that match goes away. So some people are saying this is a good idea, but most people, mostly women, are saying, well, that was the whole point of Bumble, is that that's what set it apart, is that it allowed women to have control of the direction of the relationship right from the jump. And now if you let men start doing it, what's the point of getting on Bumble rather than any other app like Tinder or anything else?
2: Look, I'm going to ask this question because I really don't know, and I'm curious. If that's the rule of it, then how do they get around that for gay men?
4: On Bumble, you're saying. On Bumble.
2: Yeah, if the woman is supposed to make the first move and you're not looking for women, do they have a gay section?
4: I guess they don't even get on Bumble if that's the case.
3: I don't know.
2: Okay.
3: Well, I could find out, though.
4: Great question.
2: I mean, because you never know when Jody and I are going to, call it quits. I need to know these things.
4: So true.
3: And you're going to go gay if things don't work out? Is that what you're saying?
4: Probably. Maybe.
2: I want to leave my options open, yes. I don't want to limit myself, just jump on Grindr immediately.
4: Right.
3: Okay. Here's what I found out with a quick Google search. Bumble is fully inclusive of gay men. Mm-hmm. And when two men match, either user.

0: Well, they also said they reported a total revenue decreased by 15% in 2025. Mm-hmm. So this may have something to do with that.
1: Yeah.
0: Mm-hmm. Yeah. Making some changes. So big changes coming to Bumble. Good luck on your next relationship.
2: Yeah! All right, let's go.
3: This is the TJ and Reagan Show. No need for the snooze button when you're waking up with Mixed Mornings with TJ and Reagan.
2: Here we go.
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0: Thank you for being part of the new radio explosion.
2: Okay, listen carefully because this may get a little confusing. I'm gonna try to make it as simple as possible. Okay, so I do a nighttime political talk show every weeknight on the news talk station in Charlotte, along with doing this morning show. I don't say the political things from that show on this show that would get, you know, a rise out of people. You know, I don't get into politics that much on this show the way I do that one. But sometimes I'll take something that I would normally stereotypically say on this show and say it on that show and

0: get, not get in trouble, but get people upset with me in large numbers. Okay, does that make sense?
1: Yeah.
0: It doesn't work both ways. So you've been seeing all of these stories about these flock cameras that the police use in all these towns across America, and they read license plate numbers and they help, you know, catch criminals on the run or whatever. And the people who are upset about it are people who say that the government shouldn't be following us. It's an invasion of privacy. It's, you know, all of this kind of thing. Well, I said, I don't think they're perfect, but I like, I think it's more pro than con, since we already are being followed by our cell phones and our internet connections and our Ring doorbells and all of that anyway. But the problem that comes up a lot is that we're starting to have police officers lose their jobs or get arrested for misuse of these flock cameras. And what they will do is they will get caught using the flock camera software to track their exes. And there have been a lot of these cases. One of them, right here where I live in my palatial Lake Norman estate in Mooresville, North Carolina, a police officer was arrested and charged with misuse for tracking an ex. There was another one in Florida the other day. They've just been popping up everywhere. And the ones that I have seen, most of them have been what, Riggins?
1: Women.
0: That's right. Women cops.
2: Yes. Because that would be me.
0: Right. So I point out on that other show, because they don't know. I've only been doing that show a year. They don't know that I know everything there is to know about women, the female psyche. People who have listened to this show know I've been saying it and proving it for years and years. And I've even come to the conclusion that you may want to reconsider letting women officers have access to that information.
2: Oh my God.
0: Having access to that type of surveillance, because women are far more likely by nature to do that sort of thing, to get on there and go, let me see where my ex is, or where my husband's ex is.
2: Yes.
0: All of that stuff that they do on regular Facebook and social media, and they're tracking their exes and their ex and their current's ex, and, you know, doing all of that, thinking that they're detectives. Think about how much they do that on regular Facebook and Instagram. And if they had access to that type of sophisticated surveillance technology as a flock camera, it's too much of a temptation, and I don't think women officers can handle it.
2: Give me that.
0: We got to take a break now. We got to take a break. So we'll let Lindsay weigh in on it as the chick. Coming up next.
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17: I'm meteorologist Paul Trombley with first warning weather. Partly cloudy skies today with a high of 88. Lows around 66 tonight. Daytime highs approaching 90 tomorrow. Bright sunshine expected. Low 90s Wednesday with thunderstorms likely. Turning much cooler Thursday with highs in the mid-80s. Chance for storms continues. And that's your first warning weather from the Withers Weather Center on the Heartland's hit music station.
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2: All right, call it a hot take or whatever you want, but I think that we need to have our police departments in these different municipalities sit down and reflect and try to determine whether or not the women in law enforcement should be allowed access to these flock cameras because of the nature within them to want to track their ex or their current husband's ex or his new girlfriend or whatever else. It's in the female nature. There was a 911 director, like she was over 911 in some area, and she was busted for doing this 166 times.
3: Dang. Now that'd be me.
2: Something like that. One of them was 166 times. May have been another cop somewhere. I'm not sure. But Lindsay, what do you think?
3: I mean, give me that opportunity. Give me that job. Next job I take. I'm hunting down Delilah's boyfriend of the time. Where is Brooks right now? I'm going, where's Kyle? Is Kyle at work still? Like, I'm using that thing every single day.
2: Yeah, and you know you don't want to say it on the radio, but you would be curious to find out where your ex is and
3: sure.
2: and that girl who stabbed you in the back and went out with your boyfriend as soon as you and your boyfriend broke up. You want to know what she looks like. If you had access inside her home with a camera to see her scale when she steps on it.
3: Yes.
2: You would want to know that.
3: 166 times is not, mine would be 166,000 times. I'd be looking up where Riggins is every, what Riggins is eating for lunch today. Like I would just be, that was all I'd be doing. They'd be paying me to stalk people.
2: Because even if you're not, you know, trying to, for nefarious reasons, stalk an ex or anything, it's just that women are naturally too nosy.
3: Yeah. Yeah.
2: To have access to that.
3: Yeah. I would be stalking people and then texting them, hey, can I meet you? I see you're at such and such.
2: Sure.
3: I mean, yeah, it'd get crazy.
2: You'd be going, hey, you're on your way to your mom's. Ask her if I can borrow that, whatever.
3: Yeah.
2: So, Rich, you agree?
4: 100%.
2: Because we've heard, I mean, Alexis, that when she was working on the show, she would sit and brag about how many steps she could go through to here to there on social media and connect the dot to this one, to that one, and a picture in this profile, and he was supposed to be here that day, and how they catch their boyfriends cheating just by using regular social media.
4: Yeah. It's like when women say, like, oh, I'm so bad with technology. It's like, oh, I'm glad you figured it out. You know,
3: you for got that one thing.
4: You got the hang of it, it seems.
3: Yeah. It's a facade.
2: Listen, yeah. And I'm not saying there aren't going to be men officers. I'm sure there already are, you know, misusing these things. But it is natural. It falls more under the profile of a woman in general being doing it. And look, it's just because the Lord makes us different.
3: He sure does.
2: He made women to be more naturally nosy and wanting to be right up in the middle of everything. Because it all boils down to gossip.
4: Yeah.
3: Sure. Nosy. You know what? We get done. That's all I can say.
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18: I'm meteorologist Paul Trombley with First Warning Weather. Partly cloudy skies today with a high of 88. Lows around 66 tonight. Daytime highs approaching 90 tomorrow. Bright sunshine expected. Low 90s Wednesday with thunderstorms likely. Turning much cooler Thursday with highs in the mid-80s. Chance for storms continues. And that's your first warning weather from the Withers Weather Center on the Heartland's hit music station. 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
2: All right. 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
3: So much to look at, so much to see, so much to enjoy. There is a new world's ugliest dog. It is a six-year-old rescue pug by the name of Ginny Lou. And so every year they announce a new world's ugliest dog. This is the first win for Ginny Lou. It doesn't look like the ugliest. I mean, it's certainly not cute.
2: They always pick the ones whose tongues are hanging out.
4: Yeah.
3: They do have the commonality that the tongues are usually out.
4: That's the longest tongue I've ever seen.
3: I know. I mean, even the cutest pug to me is not that cute. So I don't.
4: They're so ugly. They're cute, you know.
3: Is that it? Mm. So Ginny Lou, congratulations on being named the world's ugliest dog. There is another picture I want to show you. Taylor Swift showed up at a wedding over the weekend for one of her producers, and we got our first look at her wedding ring.
4: Ooh.
3: Taylor Swift rocking a massive. How many carats do you think is in that, Lindsay?
4: Oh, I don't even know. 20? I don't even know. Maybe. I wouldn't even know.
3: Okay.
4: 10, 12.
2: Are you supposed to wear the band on the other side of it? Or is that the way it's supposed to be? The band and then the diamond.
4: That is right, but I'm shocked she doesn't have one below and one above.
2: Yeah. And then, you know, possibly have them soldered.
4: Yes. Nice old solder.
3: Either way, that is a massive, massive diamond.
4: Yeah, I'll take it.
3: You'll take it. Hey, listen, nothing wrong with that.
2: Mm-mm. It's not the prettiest ring I've ever seen, though.
4: Nah.
2: It's a big diamond, but I don't like it.
4: I'm not sold on the chunky band, but hey, it's just me.
3: You hear that, Taylor? She's not sold on that chunky band.
4: I mean, TJ's with me.
2: Yeah, that's not a pretty set. Yeah.
3: You guys are using a lot of language I don't know anything about. Let's see, let me get this off of here. So Taylor Swift in the news without Travis Kelce, by the way. He was probably getting ready for the upcoming football season.
2: Yeah. I saw a picture of him walking into the stadium for a preseason game. And it looked like an outfit the old Travis Kelce would wear.
3: Describe it.
2: It looked like a Bernie Mac short set.
4: Oh, no.
2: You remember Bernie Mac from back in the day.
3: I don't need to see the picture, but I can build that picture in my head. A Bernie Mac short set.
2: It was a whole short set.
3: A lot of color going on.
2: It was brown with like a gold little wavy line through the shorts, and the top matched it.
3: I love that.
4: Did he change his style when he met her?
2: Yeah, I mean, he was wearing like Gucci sweaters and fedoras and stuff.
4: Yeah.
2: You know, at one point.
4: Yeah. Well, but I'm telling y'all. Yeah. Listen, they say he wasn't at this wedding because he was we'll see. We'll see if what I think is going to happens.
3: Lindsay's suspicious. And then the top trending topic of the day. Unfortunate news. Actress Hayden Panettiere, dead at the age of 36. Open police investigation. No cause of death has been announced at this moment. But it is certainly the top story of the day. Star of Nashville just been in the industry for a long, long time. So a lot of people are going to miss this actress, dead at the age of 36. We've got more coming up next.
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24: Missouri youth soccer organizations are reporting increased interest following this summer's World Cup. One Jefferson City club says 2026 produced its largest registration and tryout numbers ever. Clubs elsewhere in Missouri are also reporting increased interest. Governor Mike Kehoe has announced 8 appointments to Missouri boards and commissions. The appointments include positions overseeing workforce development, charter schools, respiratory care, and drug utilization. Kehoe also made appointments involving crime laboratories and several licensed professions. New analysis shows Missouri's statewide ballot results aren't simply divided between urban and rural voters. Since 2020, rural counties have backed the winning side in 8 of 12 ballot questions. Abortion, marijuana, and sports betting were among the exceptions. That's your local headlines. Now, your first warning weather.
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1: I'm meteorologist Paul Trombley with first warning weather. Partly cloudy skies today with a high of 88. Lows around 66 tonight. Daytime highs approaching 90 tomorrow. Bright sunshine expected. Low 90s Wednesday with thunderstorms likely. Turning much cooler Thursday with highs in the mid-80s. Chance for storms continues. And that's your first warning weather from the Withers Weather Center on the Heartland's hit music station. 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
2: Yeah, take it everywhere. Take it everywhere.
3: It is back to school season. Lindsay, did you have any encounters with like actual mean girls when you were in high school?
4: Honestly, no. No. Was that me? I don't know. No.
3: Were you the mean girl?
4: No. We just didn't have that type of situation in my years, but I've heard it happening many times.
3: I only see this stuff on the internet. I don't know what girls were going through in high school, but there's a 17-year-old that's gone viral because she asked the internet what she should do about this problem. She's got a friend. She was staying over at a friend's house for the night. The friend also lives with her sister. This young woman that posted the question is 17. Her friend is 18, and the girl's sister is 21. She stayed over there for a couple nights, and this is what she posted on the internet. It is a picture of her conditioner and all of, a big chunk of her hair on the shower wall. And she is now suspicious that the friend's sister was putting bleach in her conditioner.
4: What? That is so dangerous.
3: She said she normally leaves her conditioner in for 5 to 10 minutes before rinsing it out. But she said after 2 minutes, her head started to burn, and she immediately had to take it out under the shower head. And now she's wondering, do you think that the girl put bleach in it, or was it something else?
4: Oh, well, that's not even mean girl high school stuff. That's the law, baby. Huh. I'm going to hurt her.
2: But she would have smelled the bleach.
3: That's what people are saying.
2: Wrong.
3: They said she would have had more kind of burns, like it would have required medical intervention. So
2: maybe
3: what they say,
2: air in it.
3: Say it again.
2: Maybe she put Nair in it.
3: That's exactly what they're suggesting. They said it's far more likely that she put Nair in your hair, your conditioner, rather than bleach, because if it were bleach, it would have hurt worse.
4: And not only hurt, it would be a different color if it was bleach.
2: Yeah.
3: Good.
2: It would have turned it blonde.
3: Yeah. Good point. Like,
2: but and that Nair has an ammonia smell to it.
3: Does it?
2: Yeah.
4: Yeah.
2: Don't ask me how I know.
3: But again, I don't know anything about mean girls. You're saying, Lindsay, you're saying this is far beyond traditional mean.

0: products or something and making her hair fall out. So it's not like it's a, you know, a one-off thing. I feel like this does come up a lot. That's why I was curious if this is like mean girl behavior or something worse.
1: I don't know, but now I'm not going to shower anywhere but my own home.
0: Well.
2: Yeah, no more taking a shower at the rest area for you.
1: Yeah, exactly. I can't afford to lose any more hair.
2: No more of those luxurious baths that you have at the Love's truck stop.
1: Noted.
0: The only one bringing a bath bomb into a pilot, you know, a Flying J or something.
1: Do you happen to have a bathtub for this?
3: More TJ and Riggins coming up. 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
4: Man, it's going to be a nightmare for me today. I'm going to have to wear long pants.
5: Oh, no.
4: Yep. And it's going to be 97 regular temperature today and feel like 105.
5: Oh, God. See, we don't have time for that.
4: And I'm going to have to wear regular pants, long pants.
5: For a meeting?
4: Yeah.
5: Ugh. They won't understand.
4: I had to wear long pants the other day. I had a meeting Thursday, I think, and I had to wear long pants.
6: Why do you keep saying long pants?
4: Because I wear shorts every day, and I haven't had on. Thursday was the first time in the whole summer that I've worn long legged breeches.
6: Yeah, I got that, but like, why not just call them pants?
4: Just because it's funnier.
6: Oh, okay. You're doing it. Okay. I didn't know if you called them like long pants.
4: Long pants, short pants, or sometimes I call them grown up pants.
5: Well, you got to wear grown up pants. That's it.
4: Yeah.
5: Get your big boy pants on.
4: Or short legged breeches is a way to call shorts. Yeah, for old country people. Well, yeah. So jeans. But I don't know if I'm wearing jeans. Jeans are hotter than khakis, right?
5: I think.
6: Yeah.
4: Man, it's a nightmare.
5: Good AC. Yeah. I know.
4: Yeah. Nightmare.
6: I mean, you can dress up a pair of shorts. I mean,
4: I know, and I do. I mean, I don't wear basketball shorts and stuff everywhere. I wear a little, normal little chino type shorts.
6: Sure.
4: But not to a meeting.
5: Yeah.
6: Well, if you were thinking about jeans, I think jeans and shorts are like on the same level of sort of importance.
4: Yeah, but I mean, it takes the casual aspect up a notch when you can see leg hair.
5: Yeah. What about Rob's version of golf pants? What was that?
4: Joggers.
6: Yeah.
4: He called them golf pants
6: all the time. They're golf
5: Crocs. Yeah.
4: Yeah. So, can you imagine?
5: No.
4: I'm going to have to be out for a while, too. It's not just like run over, pick up something, and then come back and take the long britches off. I'm going to be swampy.
5: Oh, no. Can you change in your car?
4: No, but pray for me nonetheless. Put me on the list.
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22: I'm meteorologist Paul Trombley with First Warning Weather. Partly cloudy skies today with daytime highs approaching 88. Lows around 66. Tonight, mainly clear. Daytime highs approaching 90 tomorrow. Bright sunshine expected. Low 90s Wednesday with storms likely. Cooler Thursday with highs in the mid-80s. Storms continue. And that's your First Warning Weather from the Withers Weather Center on the Heartland's Hit.

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1: I forgot to tell y'all, we have all been invited to a party. A birthday party. I guess y'all didn't see the invitation. And that's not just us. It seems like it is everybody in the entire world has been invited to this party.
2: What?
3: Hello. It's coming Thursday on August the 20th. I will turn 55 years old. It's coming Thursday will be my birthday. I will be at Walmart in Morristown, Tennessee from about 11 a.m. to 1 to 1:30 p.m. So if anybody wants to come to Walmart to wish me a happy birthday and have their picture taken with me, feel free to do so. This has been my video. Thanks for watching.
1: So this has been his video. Thanks for watching.
4: Okay.
2: So I want to go.
1: Yeah. How far is that from us, Riggins?
4: I couldn't figure it out. I did not Google it.
1: Did he say the city or?
4: Morristown.
1: Morristown.
4: That's how he says it, but it's actually Morristown.
1: Morristown.
2: Okay. Got it. Noted.
4: I originally wrote down Murfreesboro. I was like, no, he didn't say that. He said Morristown.
1: And I know people can't see the video because it's radio and all that, but I would have never guessed that guy was 55 or about to turn 55. Good Lord. No way. I would have guessed, I don't know, 67 maybe.
4: At least.
1: He's 2 years younger than I am.
4: Yeah.
2: I was going to say 80.
1: Yeah.
2: He sounds older than my parents, and they're 70.
1: Yeah, he's almost 2 years younger than I am.
2: That's shocking.
4: It's crazy. Mm.
2: But I want to meet him now.
1: But I wonder if this will be one of those deals where a lot of people show up. How virile did it go, Regan?
4: Very. And he's really basking in the glow of his newfound fame, and he is loving every minute of it.
1: Mm-hmm.
4: This is my video.
1: But I like the fact that he keeps the time floating. He'll be there from about, 1 to 1:30.
4: Yeah.
2: Yeah.
1: From 11 to about 1 to 1:30.
4: Sure. He's a busy man.
1: And I got to get back to selling the pit bull puppies in the parking lot.
4: Yeah. Exactly.
1: I wonder what the people of Walmart are going to have to say about it.
4: I can't imagine they're going to be thrilled if, unexpectedly 500,000 people show up.
1: Well, we'll keep a sharp eye on it.
0: Thank you for joining us.
5: 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I love it.
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20: I'm meteorologist Paul Trombley with First Warning Weather. Partly cloudy skies today with daytime highs approaching 88. Lows around 66. Tonight, mainly clear. Daytime highs approaching 90 tomorrow. Bright sunshine expected. Low 90s Wednesday with storms likely. Cooler Thursday with highs in the mid-80s. Storms continue. And that's your First Warning Weather from the Withers Weather Center on the Heartland's hit music station. 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
2: Look at that. TJ nailed that one.
1: Got him.
2: He nailed it. Now trending. These are just a few of the top trending topics. Actress Hayden Panettiere is dead at the age of 36. There's an open police investigation. I'm sorry if I'm the one breaking this news to you this morning on a Monday, but it happened on Sunday. And as I mentioned, there is no cause of death being reported publicly, although there is a police investigation. She had an on and off boyfriend that traveled out of California. Oh, excuse you, Lindsay. Bless you, rather. And he was traveling out of California at the time. So she had been in a relationship, sad. 36 years old. She's been in the industry for over 30 years. She was a child star, then starred in Nashville and countless other television projects and movies. A beloved millennial favorite.
1: She really sang in the series Nashville, didn't she?
3: I think so.
1: That was really her singing?
3: I think her and Connie Britton sang.
2: Yeah, I think they all did.
3: Yeah.
2: Yeah.
1: And but then they had those Australians in there.
3: Who was
1: the cast? There were some Australians in the cast.
3: Yes.
1: Pretending to be country people.
3: Yes.
1: Were they couldn't stand it. They just can't stand it.
3: Yeah. He was hot, though.
2: Were they able to pull off the Southern accent well?
3: To be honest, I didn't know until this very moment he's Australian. But I know who you're talking about.
1: I thought there was a character that had an Australian accent. Like he wasn't covering up or anything. I don't know. But I do know that there were some, not just non-Southern actors, but non-American actors.
3: That's right.
1: Over here, these illegal aliens taking American jobs.
3: Right.
1: Like, House. He's another one.
3: Oh.
2: House.
1: Remember House?
2: I do remember House. Hope he's doing well. And then there's another actor that's in the news, Johnny Depp. They say he is returning for another Pirates of the Caribbean movie. And a lot of people say Johnny Depp has money problems. They say he spends more than he earns. That's why he's picking up. He is in a lot of random stuff. When you look at Johnny Depp's acting credits, he's been in a ton of stuff, especially lately.
1: Yeah. So, he's not wasting his money, though, on body wash. Doesn't seem like it. It's filthy.
3: Or haircuts.
2: It's all those bracelets. His bracelet budget must be through the roof. Yeah. He's like, I got to pick up another pirate movie. I got to put on that, that facial hair again. We've got more coming up next.
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23: Governor Mike Kehoe has announced 8 appointments to Missouri boards and commissions. The appointments include positions overseeing workforce development, charter schools, respiratory care, and drug utilization. Kehoe also made appointments involving crime laboratories and several licensed professions. New analysis shows Missouri's statewide ballot results aren't simply divided between urban and rural voters. Since 2020, rural counties have backed the winning side in 8 of 12 ballot questions. Abortion, marijuana, and sports betting were among the exceptions. Missouri youth soccer organizations are reporting increased interest following this summer's World Cup. One Jefferson City club says 2026 produced its largest registration and tryout numbers ever. Clubs elsewhere in Missouri are also reporting increased interest. That's your local headlines. Now, your first warning weather.
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26: I'm meteorologist Paul Trombley with first warning weather. Partly cloudy skies today with daytime highs approaching 88. Lows around 66. Tonight, mainly clear. Daytime highs approaching 90 tomorrow. Bright sunshine expected. low 90s. Wednesday, with storms likely. Cooler Thursday, with highs in the mid-80s. Storms continue. And that's your first warning weather from the Withers Weather Center on the Heartland's hit music station. Mix 90.

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2: On it, baby, on it. Gonna be another hot one out there today, boy. Woo.
3: It's hot.
4: It's a hot and it's a muggy. I'm over this summer. I'm ready for a little bit cooler fall weather. Absolutely. And something just to heat you up on this hot Monday. There is a guy named the Baron, and he holds the Guinness World Record for the world's strongest nipples. He's from Finland. Adjust this.
5: It's hard to watch. Yep.
2: I don't want to look at that.
4: Yeah, maybe avert your eyes if you're a little squeamish, but he does hold the record for the world's strongest nipples. He got the record because he hauled a carriage that weighed 2,184 pounds, equivalent to the weight of two grand pianos.
2: Mm-hmm.
5: I could have done that after my first breast augmentation, and I'm just throwing that out there. I could have done that.
4: Could you?
5: I had no feeling. Yeah, I could have.
4: What a revelation.
5: Yeah. Not now.
4: He previously held the record for pulling the most weight by his nipples, 74 pounds up off the ground, and he held it there for 8 seconds. But this is specifically for pulling a carriage. And that was set back in March. But now Guinness rarely comments on contenders for record breaking, but they said they have seen an influx of Americans trying to break his record. And they say they have a few that are in the running that they have to go, because there actually has to be a Guinness official on site when people try to break these records. So they say they're, whatever job that is, the person that goes and travels to see all these crazy people, they say they are booked and busy through 2027 just trying to visit all the people that are trying to break this specific record.
2: Yeah. And I'm just going to, I don't like to stereotype people or anything, but I'm going to go out on a limb here and say that they're not being contacted by black people or any other race but white. Yeah. I mean, this is such a white freak thing.
4: Yeah.
2: You know, I mean, they're not getting the call. Say, all right, who are we having to go check on to see if they're, if they've got the strongest nipples in the world? They look down the list and there's not a Jaden on that list.
5: No. It got some sense. God.
4: The previous record holder was another white guy from America. He was called the Great Nippolini. But, maybe in the next year or so, there'll be a black guy in there trying to get that record for himself.
2: We can only hope. We can only hope.
6: Yeah! All right, let's go.
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1: You played it cool and I played it dumb. 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
9: I'm meteorologist Paul Trombley with First Warning Weather. Partly cloudy skies today with daytime highs approaching 88. Lows around 66. Tonight, mainly clear. Daytime highs approaching 90 tomorrow. Bright sunshine expected. Low 90s Wednesday with storms likely. Cooler Thursday with highs in the mid-80s. Storms continue. And that's your first warning weather from the Withers Weather Center on the Heartland's Hit Music.

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Ariana Grande, Hate That I Made You Love Me. 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
6: I'm meteorologist Paul Trombley with First Warning Weather. Partly cloudy skies today with daytime highs approaching 88. Lows around 66. Tonight, mainly clear. Daytime highs approaching 90 tomorrow. Bright sunshine expected. Low 90s Wednesday with storms likely. Cooler Thursday with highs in the mid-80s. Storms continue. And that's your First Warning Weather from the Withers Weather Center on the Heartland's hit music station. 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
15: And meteorologist Paul Trombley with first warning weather. 88 this afternoon under mainly sunny skies. Clear skies tonight, 65. Highs around 90 tomorrow. Bright sunshine. Low 90s Wednesday with thunderstorms likely. Turning cooler Thursday with highs in the mid-80s. Chance for storms continues. And that's your first warning weather from the Withers Weather Center on the Heartland's hit music station. 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
8: I'm meteorologist Paul Trombley with First Warning Weather. 88 this afternoon under mainly sunny skies. Clear skies tonight, 65. Highs around 90 tomorrow. Bright sunshine. Low 90s Wednesday with thunderstorms likely. Turning cooler Thursday with highs in the mid-80s. Chance for storms continues. And that's your first warning weather from the Withers Weather Center on the Heartland's Hit Media.

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8: I'm meteorologist Paul Trombley with first warning weather. Daytime highs approaching 88 this afternoon under mainly sunny skies. Lows level off around 65 tonight, clear skies. High of 89 tomorrow, ample sunshine expected. Storms likely Wednesday and Thursday, 89, Wednesday, 86, Thursday. And that's your first warning weather from the Withers Weather Center on the Heartland's hit music station.
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0: Ozempic, Wegovy, GLP-1s, every day. 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Why? 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
13: Mix 96.5 weather. I'm meteorologist Paul Trombley with First Warning Weather. Clear skies tonight with a low of 65. Tomorrow, highs around 89. Chance of thunderstorms tomorrow night, lows around 69. Upper 80s Wednesday with storms likely. Turning cooler Thursday with highs in the mid-80s, storms continue. And that's your First Warning Weather from the Withers Weather Center on the Heartland's hit music station. 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

0: 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Oh yeah, oh yeah. With TJ, Riggins, Lindsay, Tech D, Rob. 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
1: I forgot to tell y'all, we have all been invited to a party. A birthday party. I guess y'all didn't see the invitation. And that's not just us. It seems like it is everybody in the entire world has been invited to this party.
2: What?
3: Hello. It's coming Thursday on August the 20th. I will turn 55 years old. It's coming Thursday will be my birthday. I will be at Walmart in Morristown, Tennessee, from about 11 a.m. to 1 to 1:30 p.m. So if anybody wants to come to Walmart to wish me a happy birthday and have their picture taken with me, feel free to do so. This has been my video. Thanks for watching.
1: So this has been his video. Thanks for watching.
4: Okay.
2: So I want to go.
1: Yeah. How far is that from us, Riggins?
4: I couldn't figure it out. I did not Google it.
1: Did he say the city or?
4: Morristown.
1: Morristown.
4: That's how he says it, but it's actually Morristown.
1: Morristown.
2: Okay. Got it. Noted.
4: I originally wrote down Murfreesboro. I was like, no, he didn't say that. He said Morristown.
1: And I know people can't see the video because it's radio and all that, but I would have never guessed that guy was 55 or about to turn 55. Good Lord. No way. I would have guessed, I don't know, 67 maybe.
4: At least.
1: He's 2 years younger than I am.
4: Yeah.
2: I was going to say 80.
1: Yeah.
2: He sounds older than my parents, and they're 70.
1: Yeah, he's almost 2 years younger than I am.
2: That's shocking.
4: It's crazy. Mm.
2: But I want to meet him now.
1: But I wonder if this will be one of those deals where a lot of people show up. How virile did it go, Regan?
4: Very. And he's really basking in the glow of his newfound fame, and he is loving every minute of it.
1: Mm-hmm.
4: This is my video.
1: But I like the fact that he keeps the time floating. He'll be there from about, 1 to 1:30.
4: Yeah.
2: Yeah.
1: From 11 to about 1 to 1:30.
4: Sure. He's a busy man.
1: And I got to get back to selling the pit bull puppies in the parking lot.
4: Yeah. Exactly.
1: I wonder what the people of Walmart are going to have to say about it.
4: I can't imagine they're going to be thrilled if, unexpectedly 500,000 people show up.
1: Well, we'll keep a sharp eye on it.
0: Thank you for joining us.
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1: 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I went back for a weight loss hypnosis, and I went with my wife Emily, and I lost 33 pounds. Emily, who lost 31 pounds, brought her friend Mary to the weight loss program, and she lost 23. 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
16: I'm meteorologist Paul Trombley with first warning weather. Clear skies tonight with a low of 65. Tomorrow, highs around 89. Chance of thunderstorms tomorrow night, lows around 69. Upper 80s Wednesday with storms likely. Turning cooler Thursday with highs in the mid-80s. Storms continue. And that's your first warning weather from the Withers Weather Center on Heartland's Hit Music.

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